0: Beavet Group, perché le idee diventano realtà.
1: 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Hey,

Listen to the groove of your own soul. 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Soulful Cafe. Let's groove together. You know how it is sometimes when we just vibing, feeling each other. Yeah, you feel that. 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So won't you just come along with us, set your mind free.

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Yeah, they said I'm really hot in Midwest, but I gotta give them good old Midwest.

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He'll bust a left cause he thought it was Styles Gate. He'll get us through this cause we are through.

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1: I'm tired in the gutter, and all I feel is pain. I don't know why you left me.